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After I finish polishing off this bottle of booze, I got a solution. Concentrated like orange juice, so I'm not as deluded, cause all this delusion got me seeing shit. Excuse moi, but that hoochie did pass. Juicier ass wouldn't make him my main squeeze, but juicier ass, it belongs in a juicer. It's mouth watering too, so I walked over to it like I'm Marshall. Wanna try to meet my standards? I'll introduce you. Oh, I'm a massager this too, but I'm not a masseuse, but my attitude's rubbing off on the youth. Chronic abuser, and I don't

God, I'm gonna puke, I'm so gone off the hookah. 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Demolished a fucking stone like Oliver. Like I look Medusa in an eyeball, the seducer. The thoughts I produce her. Looney Tunes, the box of

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It's just you.

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Wanna put you in an F for they light glow. Yellow brick highway, paparazzi pile up on the high road. They just turn the sun into an idol. They just wanna see how high the sky go.